the mouth. 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The homies quiet, but we all smoke the loudest. Rich niggas and I'm really being modest, cause the way I do my deals, never treated like an artist. Want the house, you could DM my accountant. My DM six figures and I'm counting.

0: and her band and her crew, the staff and management at Ripley Music Hall, Stephen Starr, Bill Bennett, and the people at Portrait Epic Records, all of you, of course. Our broadcast coordination tonight by the ever-popular Joe Bonadonna. I'm John DiBella from 93.3 WMMR. We now take it back to Lobster Man at the studio.
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0: 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Then I found myself, but I'm constantly finding myself.
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0: 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They think you.
1: Aqui a gente se encontra.